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2: 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Bright flashes illuminated the horizon. There was what could have been a direct.

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reluctant to read the paper. You know, I have to read it to keep abreast of what's happening, you know. But other than that, I'd rather not read it because I'm always hit in the face with some headlines.